0: Towers, Puerto Rico. Welcome to the paradise.
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2: Right from the start, you were a thief, you stole my heart, and I, your willing victim.

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The more I read it, yeah, the more I take offense. 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I post a picture of myself cause I'm lonely. 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Yeah, I just wanna drink tequila with my friends.

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Think about you like a pastime. I could cry you a river, get you baptized. Or I wasn't ready to act right. Used to always think I'd get you back.